Andito na! We are Eagle FM 95.5 for the love of music. It's Monday, but we're keeping it cool. Anything 80s, breaking all the rules. Groove through your day with retro sound. 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
0: Time for us to get back to more of Anything 80s. Good morning, Doc Goldie Chua Gatus. Nice to have you on the show. Thank you so much for listening.

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She is your private dancer. Tina Turner right there. 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It is 8:56. A shout out to Webster and all the employees of, your news company. Webster on the road right now on his way to the office. Good morning to you. Thank you so much for jamming. Closing the hour with Phil Collins. Another day in paradise. Anything 80s here on Eagle FM 95.5. For the love of music, I'm John till 10.

0: 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Phil Collins, Another Day in Paradise. It is now 9:01. 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
0: 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Lahat ng gusto mo, andito na. 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

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Billy Idol from the year 1982 and White Wedding, 11 after 9. Welcome to our fourth and final hour, still with the Lemonade. John Lemons for the morning show. It's Anything 80s and Al Corley. Yeah, that's right. The music of Al Corley right now. This time from 1982, let's move up 2 years, 1984, and Square Rooms, Eagle FM.

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New Wave Monday, where we bring you the iconic sounds of the 80s. The cutting-edge tracks that keep pushing the limits of music. Going back in time has never been this fun as we journey through the world of neon lights, spiky hair, and endless synthesizer. 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The best decade of music. 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

0: You're on Eagle FM 95.5. You've got me working on a Monday morning. Gary V from 1983. It is exactly 9:30 right now. Final 30 minutes of the program. Still with the lemonade on the radio. Yeah, baby. Alrighty then. Alrighty then. Saying good morning to the students of Cavite State University. To Samantha, Hans, Darwin, Michaela. Is this crazy or crazy? Crazy. And also Glenn. To Miss Jel and Corinne of Straight News Publishing. And Miss Heidi Paginag. It's coming from Webster. And also, Dateline Weekly Newspaper staff. And Press and Picks News. Derechahan Weekly News Publishing. Yeah, all right. Thank you guys for tuning in. Thank you for locking it in. You got the lemonade here. Final 29 minutes of the program. I'm on till 10. And don't forget 10 o'clock, Dear PG, for more of anything 80s. And that is a promise. Taking a break. Be right back with, what do I have next? This one right here. Elite Business Solutions offers headhunting and executive search, employer of record, and recruitment process outsourcing. 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Taking a break. Be back with more. Hang on.
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0: 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A minute more to go for 10. End of the line for John Lemon. I don't think I still have time to play my final song. 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Be right back. Dear Peachy is coming up next for more of Anything 80s.
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All right, 5 minutes after 10 o'clock, saying good morning and welcome to my share of anything 80s. 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

0: 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New Wave Monday, where we bring you the iconic sounds of the 80s. 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

All right, 10:46, and saying hello and good morning to my regulars. My dear sister Arlene Bonancilio, how are you po? Happy New Week. Also, the Olarte Family Plus, Mommy Dolly, Lay and Rain, Will and Papa Miguel, Anton, Lola Margarita, Lola Doring, Lola Feli, Lola Connie, and Tatay Bird. Hi to Daddy Eric, Ava, Myrtle, Patricia, Ejet, Eric Jr., Chris, Ricky, Rexy and Abby. Also, Anthony and Katerina and the Spencer kids back to school. Yes, Mikhail, Pretty Alexa, Layla, my angel Cassie, my buttercup Lily, sweet babies Nino and Nina, cuties Venice, Benedict and Benjamin, Audrey, Nightingale, Sophia and Andrew, and of course, DJ Zarina and Ayayay Petros, and the triplets, Chloe, Dahlia, and Reese. Hi to Michael and Malcolm, the twins in Australia. Also, Aunt Tessie and Uncle Brad, Stephen and Lisa, Nana Glo, the Scott family in Subic. Yes, you're back. Charlotte, Charles, Doreen, Dally, Lena, Theo, Ian, Mishka, Misha, Inigo, Aaron, Zandra, and Zabina. Together with Mommy Arlene and Daddy Theodore. And saying hello to my bestie, Cons. Yes, see you tomorrow. Okay, and also Elise, Andre, Tita Pearl, and Tito Aaron. And saying hello to my Len, Eric, Ping, and Bing. Hi to my Ateline and Chrysaline. Another birthday celebration today, Ateline. And of course, Meldy, my Bunso, our Bunsong sister. Okay. Saying good morning to Doc Louis Gutierrez, Doc Iman and Cherry Fanjalan, Pelman Castro, the Sinenses. Good morning, Mommy Claire, Leah, Joy, and June. Also, Odette Montojo Malupasqua, Baby Cardona, Emmy De La Peña. Yes, belated happy birthday to you. And saying good morning to Brother June and Sister Eileen Francisco, Brother Dennis Lovendino, Sister Edna Canlas, Sister Annabelle Pidlawan, Brother Cesar Azarcon, also Danny Moldez and family, Luz Epino, Angel Nancy Pasquale, Transmitter Guiding the Vera, Okuman family, Mommy Esther Dizon, Yes, Doc Eric and Doc Rosalie of Adiao Optical Clinic. Also, Marisa. Hi to Rana Babejo and Shamil Madrid. Of course, the Kamanava homeboys, especially Eric. Also, SG Alfred Balala, Sister Jem Leonardo. Team Easy. Yes, good morning, RV, Selen Ramses. Also, Doc Goldie Chua Gatus and Marisa Tibayan, Doc Maria Abril, Lay Navarro, the people in the P10 section of our central office, especially Brother Joey Cilio and Leo Apita, Brother Joely and Sister Edna Giron, Leia Lazarte, my good friend Juliet Manyalak Sewaki there in Japan, Jet Egawa, Cousin Nene, good morning, also Cousin Cesar, together with Beth and B-Boy, Roel and Zoel Caro, Marlon Ray Santos, Sister Blanca Del Macho, Belen Ang, Karen Alarcon, Harriet Maglantay, Nelson and Baby Paredes, Ruby and Amy, Kathy, Brigado and family, Maring Betshay and Maring Auring, Mommy Megan, Aaliyah, Ms. Nora, the staff of Home Protect Incorporated, Attorney Philip and Doc Marlin, Rama and Socorro families, the troops in North Melton, Melbourne, Darwin, Port McKay, St. Albans, and Paramata, Rufus family, Sergeant Leanne, Mario, Maui, Louis Bonga de la Cruz, Lot Doña, Elaine Secondes, Pina Jerusalem, Gil, and of course, Jonathan Unai. Yes, good morning to all of you, and thank you for always listening. And by the way, saying hello to the people there at Barrington Place, there in Congressional Avenue. Yes, thank you very much for listening to Eagle FM.
95.5. Again, the people of Barrington plays along congressional. Thank you so much. All right. And okay. Yeah, I'd like to say hello to the people of, where is that? Of course. I can't find it. Anyways, Centurion International Corporation. Joy, Saw, Angie, Kate, Maimai, Alex, Tess DeClaro, Tess Pareñas, Maricel, Jovi Asma, Annette, Eileen, Mommy Elsa, Joe Camps, Master Javon, and of course, Ivy. Yes, thank you. 10:52 right now. You're still with Peachy doing my share of anything 80s until 1. Back to more music.

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And winding up our first hour together.

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let's go to our FB fan page. Saying hello and good morning. Happy Monday to Ricardo de Guzman. Also to Gerard Michano. Happy rainy Monday, anything 80s, Gerard. 413 Basketball Clinic, Marikina City. Good morning, Ma'am Peach. Exciting po na umaga. Nakikinig po dito sa All Four kasamang mga kaibigan. Jenny, Hans, Barry, Jane, Eileen, and Jose. Happy kami sa kantahang 80s. Pati si Sir Eugene nakikinig. 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Baka masuspend. Ganon. Alright. Asa! I love and miss you, Aaliyah. Yeah, same here, Aaliyah. Love and miss you too. And yeah, saying good morning to Andre Cruz. Happy 80s Monday. Also to Melissa Franny, Lita Diana. Good morning. Kingsway family, good morning dear Peachy. Anything 80s playlist, mga kantang marami kaming naaalala nila Belen, Doming at Betshy. Nakikinig din sila Joey at Ryan habang may deliveries. May mga kantang nakaka-relax para sa aming lahat sa makulimlim na umaga. Maraming salamat dear Peachy from Maring Betshy and Maring Auring. Oh, thank you very much po. Happy listening to all of you po. And hi to Christian Albert Merced of QC with Love. Happy Monday morning. From It's All About Him. Good morning, dear Peach. Another one of Via's favorite days. Thank you for making our afternoon relaxing while the little girl is entertaining the whole family. Happy anything 80s, everyone. God bless you, dear Peachy. Thank you. Yes, the Scott family in Auckland. And saying hello to Maximo Nagit, also to Ed Chan Music. Okay, yeah. You love 80s music? Okay. And Nestor Lugtu, shout out kina brothers Mark Villaforte, John Naira Abel Ibi, for Paz June Sapon, and Sister Eve Corpus Sapon of Guadalupe Makati District. Hi to Ivan Cruz. Okay. Yeah, I will look for this, huh? And Ma'am Lani. Yes. Ah, class is suspended. That's why Ma'am Lani is listening. Kawaii kawaii. Happy rainy Monday, Ma'am Lani. Yeah. Stay dry, okay? Hi to Carlos de la Cruz of Obando, Bulacan. Ah, okay. Thank you, Carlos. Louis Bong de la Cruz, happy Monday. Thanks for everything. God bless. More power and good health always. Thank you, Louis Bongi. R. Christian Rada of Noveleta, Cavite. Good morning to you. Also, to Lita Mapalat Baldenaro, Valenzuela City. And from Doreen Dallas Scott. Good morning, Mom. First day of class for the kids, and they are slowly adjusting to their schedule. Thank you for the 80s songs. They keep them calm and attentive. Oh, have a wonderful week, Mom. Arlene Scott. Thank you, Arlene. Yes, love you, the Scott family in Subic. And yeah, saying hello to Lita Mapalat Baldenaro, Valenzuela City. Good morning to you. Joe Hill Pistan, listening from Trece Martires City, Cavite, right? Okay, thank you. And from Lalita Margarita, masayang umaga, Peachy. 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I love you. Yeah, love you din po, Lalita, and all the lolas there at Casa Margarita. Maria Lorena Sardenia Malonzo, happy Monday. Good morning. Also saying hello to Ernie Tobias, Lolit Atienza Gulay, of course. Byron Bay, yes, good day to you, Byron Bay. Happy Monday.
Catherine Feliciano. Yes. Hi there, Catherine. Nice to hear from you again. Filipina Sugitan saying hello, as usual, to Mommy Tins, Matilde Bauza Buelva, Lumina Huico, Rosalie Duran, and everybody at Sunwalk Company. And saying hello also to my good friend there in Japan again, Juliet Sewaki. Good day. Happy anything 80s. Just enjoying your playlist. Love and miss you. Yes, love and miss you to Juliet. And Lanny Velasco. From Capital QC. Yes, thank you for always listening. All right, it's 11:22. Let's get back to more music and make way for our very own

That is music from our very own. That's Jamie Baby and Eka C. Bata. And right before that, you heard Francis M. and Meron Akong Ano. Check your time. It's now 11:30 and time to pause for a break.

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And take it slow with Easy Listening Sunday. 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

0: 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Anything 80s, breaking all the rules. 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New Wave Monday, where we bring you the iconic sounds of the 80s. The cutting-edge tracks that keep pushing the limits of music. 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
2: It's now 11:49 and saying good morning to my balaes, Tito Alex and Tita Tess Lizardo. How are you? Also to Carali Lapid, Lisa David, and of course, G. Manalang Soriana of Moscow, Russia, Privyet. Also to our friends in Italy, Zaldi and Jane, Santa Barbara of Rome, Shamaran Anones, and John Mendoza of Milan. Annyeong to our friends in Hanam, South Korea, David Santiago, Yongnim, Hijungnim, Tungsen, Araboji, and Sejungnim. Also to the Scott family again in Auckland, New Zealand. Hello to Lolo Arnold, Aunt Rebecca, Althea, and cute baby Via. Also to my good friends from Auckland, Cha and Derek Vivas. Hello to Brother Willie and Sister Beck Leary of North Shore, New Zealand. Kalimlim family of Manama, Bahrain. Melvin, Lorleen, and Dianian. Hi to Kameni Zaman, Beth Cantorna, Rose of Salve Hospital, Ruben Bernardino and family, Henry Laborte, Marie Salanya, Raymond Go and girlfriend Michelle, and the people at High Top Supermarket Quezon Ave, AmSweds and Digitize team, Copper Sevilla Carlos, the Net25 Finance Department people. Good morning to Brother Joseph, Ka Julia, Tess, Rollit, Wena, Brother Denny, and of course, Brother Romy Santos. Hi to June SP. Also to the people at the NEU Cashier's Office, Arlene Hazel, Patty, Gershom, Nico, Becky, Joka, Ed, Selena, Diane, Olive, Brother Renner San Diego in Casol Caide. Good morning to Brother Rydel Palabasan. Also to everybody at the NEU Information Office, Brother Jel Haiko, Brother Max Sison, Giselle, Rick Zival, Francesca, and Angie. And also the people at the NEU College of Education office, Din Corazon, Liwayway, Kayeye, and Ma'am Julie Valencia. Happy listening to the people of Barangay New Era, especially Capitan Bong Romano. And the people at Barangay New Era Clinic, especially Ruth and Rowena. Happy listening also to everybody there at Kuwait Airways Reservation and Ticketing Department. And of course, the Grab drivers always tuned in to us. Dante Paz Jr., Bernardo Marin, Edwin Arias, Alex Salip, Yarnell Isla, Reynardo Deloria, Art Antiola, Noel Ancheta, Robert Kong Lee, Edwin Hapon, Randy Salvatierra, Michael Gambel, Yazar Cabaltera, June Pantoja Jr., Bernabe, Arnold Ayaay, Grace Orbeta, Ricky Grande, Bernardo Chavez, Domingo Menor, Edgar Fetalvero, Ryan Galliebo, and Joey Reyes. And the people in our central motor pool saying hello to all of you. Ka Beron, Ka Tabara, Freddy Tagala, Bong Padre, Arnel Cabezas, brothers Rodel Orzano, Alan, Gabrielle, Janelle, Eugene, Carl, Alden, Christian, Kuya Pogi Resetes, and brother Avelan Petorio. And of course, our friends at Betty Sans Rival Royal Place. Saying hello to Ella, Judy, Joni, Fonsi, Jing, and TJ. Are you back? Hi to Chana Santa Maria Tan and husband John, Dr. Wilfredo P. Santos, the medical director at Bay Point Hospital, SBMA, Parpo Neil Pedralves, and the people at Hair Rebound Salon, G, Karen, and John, everybody at Unlad Haircuts Recreation. Saying hello also to Brother Jess and Sister Annalie Granada, Sister Venus Maria, Brother Danny Simbulan, Brother Bobby Dino, and Brother Gerson Nonato. All right. Yes, 11:53 right now. Yes, still with Peachy for my share of anything 80s. Back to more music. Here now is Air Supply.

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Welcome to the final stretch of my share of anything.

0: 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Anything 80s, breaking all the rules. 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

All right, 1218, and let's go to my personal text line. Yes, good day, Mom. The entire house is peaceful and quiet, except for three pairs of feet stomping, waiting for their siblings to finish class. First day of classes for the kids, and I find it amusing. Great songs today, Mom. I love you, Kat. Oh, yeah. Love you too, Kat. Okay. So it's quiet, right? And from the twins in Australia, good day and happy Monday, Mom. Excited to dance with your songs and sing along while getting ready for our training. Thank you for always inspiring us. We love you, Michael and Malcolm. Oh, love you too. Yes, the twins from Australia. And from Alan Jaden Ang, good day po, dear Peachy. Happy 80s Monday po. Pabati sa mga kaibigan kong sinaliur, Ninyo at Kiel. Nakikinig habang sinusulit po ang huling linggo ng bakasyon. Okay. Thank you po. Keep safe. Take care. More power at God bless. We love Eagle FM and we love you po. From Alan Jaden Ang. Thank you. Love you too. And I hope you were able to listen to your favorite song earlier. Okay. Yes, from Ms. Au Moscoso. Yeah, Miss Peachy just informed you that malilipat na ako sa Mercury Montalban Town Center by tomorrow, August 4. Oh, sad ako kasi maiiwan ko ng Mercury Kaintasi K Square with their new branch manager. Anyway, they will continue listening to your playlist every day and same with me sa new branch ko. Yes, to Eagle FM. Yes, to Eagle FM kami doon. All right. Thank you, Ms. Peachy. That's coming from Ms. Au Moscoso. Oh, anyways, yes, good luck. Okay. Is that near your place? Mas malayo. Anyways, yeah, time to say thank you to all those who shared my program's art card today. It's all about him. Yes, the Scott family in Auckland. 413 Basketball Clinic, Marikina City. My good friend Juliet Sewaki. Lalita Margarita. Lay. Mamita Dolly. My Adeline. Rain. Kingsway family. Doreen Dallas Scott. The Scott family in Subic. RV Evangelista Isideras Caviteño New Waivers. Also Myra Manalo, Mommy Claire Sinense, Oscar Fronderamo Sr., Louis Bonga de la Cruz, thank you for the many shares. LM Hoops Alarte, Joel Manlapas, Doc Maria Abril, Meets Lee Alarte. RV Evangelista Isidera, Solid Eagle FM 95.5 and Old School for Life. Brother Jorley Aguirón, our transmitter guy being the Vera and Gerard Santos. Okay, thank you very much. It's 12:22. Back to more music. And again, it's time for our very own.

0: 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Music from our very own Raymond Lotchenko. Farewell to you, my friend. And before that, you heard Gina Padilla and I Believe in You.
1: 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And Take It Slow with Easy Listening Sunday. 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No.

0: 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Anything 80s, breaking all the rules. Groove through your day with retro sound. 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New Wave Monday, where we bring you the iconic sounds of the 80s. The cutting-edge tracks that keep pushing the limits of music. 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
2: And it's now 12:46, final 14 minutes for us together. And before we go to our FB fan page, saying hello to my dear brother-in-law, Lelo. Yes. Okay, from Oscar Frondramo Sr., good day. Anything 80s, yeah. Shout out to my wife, Vicky. Sana kong si Oliver at Oscar Jr. Sa manugang kong si Rose Angelique at Christelle. Sa apo kong si Ishi Angelo at sa Ramos family ng Sitio Gripo, Santa Barbara, Victoria, Tarlac. Hi to Myra Manalo. Happy Monday. Also to Mario Geronio, RC Nicolas, okay, and from Will Rosef. Peekaboo Mom, it's Bop Bop Monday, my favorite day. Yes, listening while driving with Mario and Stephen. Your songs help us recharge. Have a great day, Mom. Salute with love from Will. Okay, yes, thank you, Will. Love you. And saying hello to John D. Rockefeller. Magandang araw, okay? Yeah, it's Monday again. Of course, saying hello to all of you there at Mercury Hauling Services. And from Mamita Dalia Larte, good day, Ma'am Peachy. Happy anything 80s po sa inyo. Mga kantang malalalim ang tama sa amin ngayong Monday. Good day sa aking mga BFF, Manolita, Mateo Domingo, Ruby Hoffer, Gloria Sobrepeña, Myrna Lagatik, Linda San Jose. And get well soon kay Sister Vanji Filetro Gagula. Maraming salamat, a lot of family, plus and friends. 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Thank you, Mamita. Love you din po. And saying hello to James Marino. Nakikinig sa work kasama si Elang Baldo at May Baldo. Andito din po ang paborito kong kapatid na si Jazz Baldo at Jelay Baldo. Shoutout na rin po kay Juliana Baldo of Mexico, Pampanga. That's from James Marino. Hi to Jebby Chong de la Cruz. Also to Rebecca Barba. Yes, it's a rainy Monday. Lizzie Sakuram Flores. Happy anything 80s Monday. Jenny Javier. Yes, have a nice day too. Thank you. And saying hello to Miguel Franco Ramirez. Also to Remy Herbasho of San Jose del Monte, Bulacan. From Murphy Morphew, shout out to the Antigo South 400 Base, the Boomers, Cesar Manuel, Jess Ferrer, Egay Sarmiento, Bayani Batak Sr., Edmond de la Cruz, Ed Arnaldo, Ed Chua, Vicente Ching, and Pat Santos of Daily Tribune. And of course, to Ms. Alma and Pico Suzuki. Happy Monday listening to all. From Nap Morales. Hi to Zan Reb Torres of General Trias Cavite. Also to Jessa Ramos. Yeah, from Pandi, Bulacan. Advance happy birthday sa aming tatay Augusto Galapon. And saying hello to Lea Lazarte. Yes, thank you, Sister Lea, for always listening. Osang Perez, good day to you. Happy Anything 80s Monday. Hi to Mercy Protasio. And saying hello to Jobert and Leomer. Ingat lagi. Love you both. Hi to Juan Miguel Gamocha. I think I heard it this morning or yesterday. Anyways, yes, hello to you, Jawboy. And saying hello to the De Leon and Miranda families from Edwin Miranda De Leon. Hi to Harold Tiglao Miranda. Yeah, shout out to you. And who else? Marites Piliada Velasquez of Meycauay and City Bulacan. Thank you for always listening. And from Arn Corpu, shout out po, regular solid listeners, Super Arn, Mayette, Kyle, Clark, Chelsea Corpus, and Jesse Ching of San Jose del Monte, Bulacan. Thank you. And from the Spencer Kids, oh no, first day of class. Thank you for your songs. We are listening to your program. Thank you, Daddy. Happy therapy to Nathan Ramos. We love you, Mama. Sweet babies Nino and Nina. And I Petros. And congratulations. You survived your first day of classes, okay? More to come. All right. From Kuya Bangs, happy Monday. Shout out sa mga kasama ko, sila Ninong Val, Kuya Danny, Kuya Frankie, Kuya Sergio, at kay President Roger na laging nakikinig sa program mo. Thank you. Hi to Randy Santisas. Yes, thank you for listening. And Gerard Santos. Yeah. Shout out to brother Betroven Chua on his birthday today. Oh, happy birthday. Okay, that's coming from Gerard Santos. From Rob Abejo, good day po, dear Peachy. Happy Monday. Nakikinig habang nagdo-drive. Salamat po sa magagandang music at stay safe po. Thank you, brother Rana. You too. Always stay safe. And Dean Song, happy Monday. Teary-eyed because of the Alan Parsons Project song. Ah, okay. Now I know. You love that song. All right, and that's it. One last song before I say goodbye. Okay.

All right, yes, that's it for my share of anything 80s. Thank you very much for keeping me company for the past 3 hours. This is Peach, and I'll be back with you tomorrow for what? All right, Essential 90s, okay? Don't forget, at 1 o'clock, it's afternoon chill until 5. 5 o'clock, of course, DJ Jam for New Wave Monday. And at 8 o'clock, the night shift. Until tomorrow, enjoy the rest of the day. I love you all. Mwah.

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0: No matter the decade, no matter the vibe, it's all here. 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To the unforgettable hits of the 90s. 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
1: 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New Wave Monday, where we bring you the iconic sounds of the 80s. 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

question. How's it going? Checking in for Daily G on a Monday. It's New Wave Monday, August 3, 2026. And I know you're excited about this, and you know the drill. 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

Before that, starting our show, we've heard The Depeche Mode with Just Can't Get Enough. 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Good afternoon.

the Way from Sly Fox from 1985. Before that, Major Tom by Peter Schilling and Eurythmics with Sweet Dreams. It's New Wave Monday. 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My name is DJ Jem.

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And take it slow with Easy Listening Sunday. 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

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The Lotus Eaters with German Girl. Before that, The Church with The Unguarded Moment. 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

0: with Regret. Before that, Tears for Fears with Break It Down Again. Our time exactly is 6 o'clock, and it's time for our news update.
1: Pag tayo'y may sakit, gusto natin gumaling agad. 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
0: 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Manila 25 News and Information. Here is your top of the hour news on Eagle FM 95.5. This is DJ Jam keeping you informed. The National Bureau of Investigation has issued subpoenas to Batangas 1st District Representative Leandro Leviste and former Congressman Jacinto Jing Paras as it depends its probe into an alleged 5 million character assassination plot against Executive Secretary Ralph Recto. NBI Director Melvin Matibag announced that both Leviste and Paras are required to appear before investigators this Thursday, warning of appropriate legal action if they fail to comply. Investigation follows an entrapment operation at a Malate hotel where a talent manager was arrested and 5 women were rescued. The manager reportedly admitted to being hired to recruit 4 women to falsely accuse Recto of illegal drug use and sexual abuse in exchange for 5 million pesos. Authorities are currently tracing the masterminds behind the operation. In international news, U.S. President Donald Trump has announced that new negotiations with Iran will begin today after he called off planned military strikes. Speaking on Air Force One, Trump stated that Middle Eastern allies, including Saudi Arabia, the UAE, and Qatar, urged him to hold off on military action due to potential progress on a deal regarding the Strait of Hormuz and Iran's nuclear program. Despite Trump's statement, Iran's foreign ministry denied plans for direct talks, while Omani-mediated discussions remain ongoing. Following the announcement, global oil prices saw a decline in Asian trading, with Brent crude dropping by over 4%. Members of the British trip-hop band Massive Attack were briefly detained and questioned by Singapore police after displaying a Palestinian flag during their concert last week. The band reported that several members had their hotel room searched and passports temporarily confiscated. Singapore authorities issued stern warnings to 2 band members and barred them from re-entering the country, citing laws against displaying foreign national emblems without a permit. The band expressed surprise over the detainment, emphasizing their advocacy for universal human rights. And that's your top of the hour news update. 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
3: No matter the decade, no matter the vibe, it's all here from the electrifying anthems of the 80s. 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Lahat ng gusto mo, andito na. 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For the love of music. New Wave Monday, where we bring you the iconic sounds of the 80s. The cutting-edge tracks that keep pushing the limits of music. Going back in time has never been this fun as we journey through the world of neon lights, spiky hair, and endless synthesizers. 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

0: Love before that, Cars by Gary Numan. And you might think by the Cars opening our second hour, we heard The Cure with Boys Don't Cry. My name is DJ Jen. This is our second hour together for New Wave Special. Our time at 6:18.
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The 90s are back. It's time to rewind. Essential 90s, the hits you'll find. From rock to rap, dance to R&B, this is where you want to be. Essential 90s, bringing the hits back to life. 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

Mother in English with I Melt With You, before that Ramones with I Wanna Live, and Psychedelic Furs with Pretty in Pink. I'm watching 25 News and Information. And we have a new show that's every Monday, hosted by Attorney Harold Respicio. That's every Monday, beginning today, August 3, 2026. At 7:30 after Mata ng Aguila primetime. Yeah, we have here a monitor. Our news of Mata ng Aguila primetime. And I'm watching at this moment Attorney Harold Respicio. So watch out for his new show on Net 25 beginning tonight. That's every Monday, 7:30 p.m. 6:31 on the clock. Let's give way to a request. We have the Water Boys, The Fool of the Moon. You're on Eagle FM 95.5. My name is DJ Jem. New Wave Special is on all the way till 8 p.m. for the love of music.

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Triangle. 6 more to go before 7 o'clock. At 7, we have our top of the hour news. Hi to Jojo Angeles Jr. Good evening. Kindly greet, happy listening to his brother, Willie Rivera Angeles. And they're tuned in right now. Thank you so much. And hi to Edward Ronald Agabao Santos, showing his shirt, I Love 80s. Wow. Hi to Errol Fomino, Willie Boy Morales, Lita Baldinaro, Willie Boy and his new wife friends. Hi to Geraldine Wanzon, Aquino, Echo Sol, Charm Bravo, Grace Hataiko, Cruz, Peter Grinder, Cole Gilbert Remo, and Willie Boy, of course, Mar Ramos and Orly Padero, Gerard Santos, who's tuned in via net25.com/EagleFM955, Ozang Perez, Anita De Lima, Louis Bongi, Marcelino and Doc Jr., and Mam Lani, Miss Lani, and Doc Goldie Chulagatu, is Tito Arvey also present? 5 more to go before 7. This time we have Aztec Camera from 1987. It was Somewhere in My Heart, only here on Eagle FM 95.5 for the love of music.

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1: 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This is DJ Jam keeping you up to date with the latest. Senate Minority Leader Alan Peter Cayetano says he is prepared to face possible legal action and even imprisonment over alleged anomalous flood control projects in Taguig City. In a Facebook live stream addressing the looming investigation into alleged ghost flood control projects, Cayetano stated that while he will not voluntarily surrender, he is ready to defend himself through legal proceedings and stand for the truth. This comes after Senator Panfilo Ping Lacson alleged that billions of pesos in infrastructure allocations were directed to Taguig from 2020 to 2025. Cayetano denied Lacson's claims, asserting that the city's flood control situation has vastly improved over the past few decades. More than 6,300 families across the Bicol region, Zamboanga Peninsula, and BARMM have been affected by Tropical Cyclone Luis, according to the NDRRMC. While no casualties have been reported, heavy rains have left seven areas flooded and disrupted sea travel, leaving over 470 passengers stranded in ports across Calabarzon and Region 5. The Department of Social Welfare and Development has already provided initial relief assistance to affected families, while government agencies remain on high alert to monitor the storm's impact. In global entertainment news, pop star Ariana Grande is taking a break from the public eye once her Eternal Sunshine tour concludes on September 1st. According to a representative, the singer is stepping back from public-facing work due to relentless public scrutiny. As part of her upcoming hiatus, Grande has also pulled out of the West End revival of Stephen Sondheim's Sunday in the Park with George, where she was set to star alongside her Wicked co-star Jonathan Bailey. Her tour continues tonight in Chicago before heading to London for its final dates. And that's your 7 p.m. news update. 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

0: With More to Lose and opening our third and final hour together for New Wave Special. Catch the Wave. It's our final hour together. So if you just tuned in, enjoy and listen to the music. Earlier, Secret by OMG or Castro Maneuvers in the Dark, 19 minutes after 7 o'clock. More of your favorites right after this.
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0: Sugar. Before that, Gene Loves Jezebel with Emotion of Love. And The Clash with Rock the Casbah. It's 7:31. New Wave Special is on. It's my final 29 minutes. Hi to Lisa and Benji of Cubao. More of your favorites right after this, so hang in there.
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Requested by Miyage Ocampo Gonzalez. Shout out to Carl Ernest Gonzalez and his friend Josh Christoph Alcozero. They're on their way home with buddy Melo Gonzalez. Hi to Philip Ross. Enjoying listening to New Wave Special all the way in Camarines Norte and their rest. Thank you. Thank you so much, guys. Six more to go before 8 o'clock, and it's time for Top of the Hour News.

Windsor, top of the hour news on Eagle FM 95.5. This is DJ Jem giving you the latest updates before we roll back into the music. Motorists, here is welcome relief at the pump. Following nearly a month of steady price hikes, fuel companies have announced price rollbacks effective tomorrow, Tuesday, August 4. Sea Oil, Petrogas, and Uni Oil confirmed that diesel prices will drop by 60 centavos per liter, gasoline by 73 centavos, and kerosene by 2 pesos and 9 centavos per liter. Meanwhile, Shell announced a 70 centavo reduction per liter for gasoline and 2 pesos and 10 centavos per kerosene. This rollback comes right after last week's steep price surges across all major petroleum products. The Sandigan Bayan 2nd Division has denied the prosecution's request to drop graft charges against former DPWH Secretary Manuel Bonoan regarding the ongoing flood control corruption investigation. But no one currently faces non-bailable plunder charges alongside Senator Jinggoy Estrada over an alleged kickback scheme. While the ombudsman sought to drop no one from the charge sheet to turn him into a state witness, the anti-graft court clarified that prosecutors may still seek his discharge as a state witness at the latter appropriate stage in the proceedings. In international news, a tragic fire aboard an Indonesian ferry traveling from Surabaya to Makassar has left at least 5 people dead, but dozens still reported missing. Out of the 271 passengers and crew on board, official search and rescue teams confirmed the 229 people have been rescued so far. Operations remain ongoing off the coast of Java while authorities continue to investigate the cause of the blaze. In pop culture news, the Recording Academy is facing heat from fans after removing historic performance videos of BTS from the official Grammys website. The move comes shortly after all 7 members of BTS announced they will not submit their latest music for the 69 Grammy Awards in protest of the newly created Best Asian Pop Music Performance category. Critics and industry leaders argue the new rule isolates non-Western artists. Recording Academy CEO Harvey Mason Jr. expressed sadness over the group's decision, emphasizing that he respects their choice while maintaining the category was meant to expand recognition. And that wraps up your 8 p.m. news update. Keep it locked here on Eagle FM 95.5. And stay tuned for the night shift with Anything 80s all the way till 12 midnight. And that's coming up next at 8. Tomorrow, it's Essential 90s. And at 5 p.m. on Daily G, Pop and R&B. Living a song from Till Tuesday. Speaking of Tuesday, living a song from Till Tuesday with Voices, Carrie. 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I'll see you guys tomorrow.

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No matter the vibe, it's all here. From the electrifying anthems of the 80s. Now I gotta cut loose, put loose. To the unforgettable hits of the 90s. 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Lahat ng gusto mo, andito na. 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

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Lahat ng gusto mo, andito na. 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

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Lahat ng gusto mo, andito na. 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

0: No matter the decade, no matter the vibe, it's all here. 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

0: 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Wasakan Wednesday. 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

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And Be My Lover, 10 minutes after 6. Good morning, Manila. It's John Lemon, and it's Essential 90s. I got Fun Factory here on Eagle FM 95.5. Good morning to you.

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Sweet, sexy thing. 621 all over the city. John is on the radio, and welcome to the morning show, guys. We are playing the hits of the 90s. I like it when the girls and it's by. Essential 90s, baby. In the summer. Yeah. Light Funky Ones coming in right now. Song called Summer Girls, Eagle FM 95.5 for the love of music.

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It doesn't matter anymore. The girl of my dream, 629. You got the lemonade here on the radio. Let's play one more song for taking a break right now. Oh, putting on something from Kavanaugh.

0: Eagle FM 95.5. Oh yeah, Kavana. Song called Funky Love. 6:32. Today is the 4th of August 2026. And also we have like a little rollback on oil price today. Started 33 minutes ago, 6 o'clock. Diesel is down. Rollback, okay? Rollback. Did I say hike? No, rollback. Diesel is down 60 centavos per liter. That's diesel, all right? About 73 centavos per liter on gasoline. Also down. And about 2 pesos and 9 centavos per liter on kerosene. There you go, guys. Updated of oil price movement. Rollback today, the 4th of August, 2026. Just so you know. John Lemonade here on the radio. Wipe Philippines. 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That is Wipe Philippines. Di mo ramdam, Rick. Damdamin mo, damdamin mo. But, no, let me ask you, Rick, who feels it? Like in our case, in your case, in my case, we are gas users. 73 centavos per liter. So, who in the world can feel that? Ramdam nyo ba, guys? Ramdam nyo? Oo, sabi ni Rick Stryker, di daw niya ramdam. Ah, diesel. Oh, diesel worth 60 centavos. Oh, di ba? Anyway, it's better than nothing, right? It's better than, like, increase. It's still very good, but like, you know, it's still a rollback after all, right? 6:35. Time for us to pause for a break. Be right back. More of the hits. Essential 90s with the Lemonade, John Lemon till 10. And this is the morning show. Be right back with more. Hang on.
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You're on Eagle FM 95.5, the sound of E-Type, and so then the code. Thank you very much. Five more to go for 7 o'clock in the morning. The morning show, first hour closes with Los Umbrellas.

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0: Good morning. It is now a minute more to go before 7 o'clock, and it's top of the hour news. Five Filipino crew members of the MV Inake bulk carrier have safely returned to the Philippines following an attack in the Black Sea. According to the Department of Migrant Workers, the five Filipino seafarers were successfully repatriated after their vessel was attacked in the Black Sea. Their return follows the earlier repatriation of seven other Filipino crew members on July 31st. Meanwhile, in local news, the Land Transportation Office has revoked the driver's license of a motorcycle rider following a viral traffic incident. The rider was seen stopping in the middle of an intersection and getting off his motorcycle to direct other motorists. Despite the traffic light being red, he allegedly became aggressive after some drivers refused to violate traffic rules. Following an investigation, the LTO found the rider guilty of traffic violation and revoked his license. In other news, a massive fire broke out at the warehouse in Qingdao, China, sending thick black smoke into the air. The fire erupted at a warehouse in Huajun Logistics Park in Jimo District, where rubber and tires were stored. Firefighters immediately responded to contain the blaze and prevent it from spreading to nearby warehouses. No injuries or fatalities were reported. Meanwhile, a rare sighting of a southern right whale and its calf has been recorded off the coast of Chile. The mother whale and her baby whale were seen swimming together in northern Chile. An unusual occurrence in the sea. Unusual occurrence in the sea. Scientists say the sighting could provide valuable information about the reproduction and migration patterns of this endangered species. And finally, a little bit of entertainment right now. BTS members Jin and Jungkook gave fans a fun and playful moment after being seen teasing each other over a watermelon. The two BTS members were spotted joking around and playfully fighting over the fruit, drawing laughs from fans online. Meanwhile, Philippine Army, or PH Army, has more to look forward to as BTS is set to hold its three-day sold-out Arirang concert at the Philippine Arena, Philippine Sports Stadium, next year, 2027. That's what's happening right now from the Eagle FM News and Information's desk. I'm John Lemon, and you're on Eagle FM 95.5 for the love of music. Second hour of the morning show coming right up. You guys hang on in there, all right? No problem. I will be back with more music. Hang on in there.
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0: You're on Eagle FM 95.5 CNC Music Factory. Yeah. CNC Music Factory. That's what it is. That's the name of the band or the group. Clivels and Cole. If I got it right. Clivels and Cole. Just a Touch of Love. Just a touch of the 90s hits this morning. It's a Tuesday morning drive. It's the Lemonade. Don't forget to like, share, and follow. Follow us on Facebook. All right. It's going to be you and me till 10 o'clock today, my share of Essential 90s. I think it's just about time for us to take a break right now. That's it for our 30 minutes. Nonstop, all in the mix. Essential 90s way, baby. Time for a break. And who do I have next? Let me see. Got a track from, great artists coming up. I got Cattlebox. Who else on the roster right now? I got Incubus. Who else? I got Mariah Bainbridge. And a whole lot more.
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0: 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Time for a break. And I will be right back.
1: 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It's time to rewind. Essential 90s, the hits you'll find. From rock to rap, dance to R&B, this is where you want to be. Essential 90s, bringing the hits back to life. 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
1: Good morning. It is now a minute more to go before 8 o'clock, and it's top of the hour news. Motorists are advised to expect traffic delays along Calsoon Avenue northbound this morning due to a stalled bus. According to MMDA, a bus experienced a mechanical problem near SMDS along Calsoon Avenue northbound as of 7:22 in the morning. One lane is currently occupied while MMDA enforcers are on site managing the traffic. Meanwhile, taking a look at the weather right now, PAGASA is warning the public to prepare for heavy rains in several parts of the country due to a low-pressure area and southwest monsoon or habagat. Heavy rainfall is expected from Tuesday, August 4th until Thursday, August the 6th. Residents are affected or in affected areas are advised to stay alert for possible flooding and rain-related hazards and to avoid, or I should say, always bring an umbrella when heading outdoors. Meanwhile, and a look at sports. Filipina tennis star Alex Ayala has captured the championship title at the 2026 Mubadala DC Open. Wow, congratulations, Alex. Hey! Ayala defeated American world number 3, Jessica Pegula, woo, to secure the title, marking another major milestone in her tennis career. Her victory is being celebrated by Filipino fans as a proud moment for Philippine sports. Good job, Alex! Congratulations! That's the news right now from the Eagle FM News and Information Desk. I'm John Lemon. And you're on Eagle FM 95.5 for the love of music.